0: Kane Brown Woman, Country Nights Live. So if Kane were to build his own Mount Rushmore of country music, who would he have on it?
1: Definitely got to put George Strait up there. It's so hard because country music's doing so well right now. Like, I feel like you got to put Morgan up there, man. Morgan's got to go. I'm going to put Shania Twain. I'm going to put myself in there, too.
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5: A better life with Dr. Sanjay Gupta.
7: Osteoporosis affects millions of people in the United States and around the world. It's a disease that basically causes someone's bones to become weak, brittle, and porous, which can increase their risk of fractures. Now, the good news here is there are things you can do other than, or in addition to, taking medications to prevent fractures before it's too late. One is to up your intake of calcium and vitamin D. You also want to eat more protein. One functional medicine dietitian told us that that helps build muscle, and if you're building muscle strength, then you are also building bone strength. You want to be mindful of your workouts. The best ways to build bone density, one therapist told us, are going to be resistance exercises like lifting weights, and also exercises that make your bones take a bit of an impact, such as jumping or even running, just loading the bones a little bit more. I'm Dr. Sanjay Gupta, helping you live a better life.
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0: Good morning, 5:11 with Cat Country 96. Sam with you. Let's get you started right away with some Pennsylvania Lottery tickets and your early bird special. My goodness. When you hear Chattahoochee with Alan Jackson, that's your song this morning. Be the ninth caller, 610-720-9696. We'll make you winner first thing this morning. With more PA Lottery tickets, I've got Billy Currington coming up for you for his show, Wind Creek Event Center. Lehigh Valley Zoo Stock is going on. I got some passes for you later on this morning as well. All right, let's get you started.
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0: A little bit of road construction, 22 westbound, right past 33 North Ramp, right around there. They're doing some cleanup there now, but the left lane is closed. Otherwise, we are good to go throughout the rest of the Valley, Jersey, and the Poconos. There's the first check on your traffic spot. 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

0: 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All right, Sam, with you. So if you want to stay up late tonight, Turkey versus U.S., 10 o'clock. That's the World Cup. These games, of course, are on Fox, Telemundo, and Peacock if you want to check it out. All right, 10 o'clock again tonight. Turkey versus the U.S. Your early bird special is coming up, we told you. You're listening up for Chattahoochee with Alan Jackson. That'll get you a stack of Pennsylvania Lottery tickets if you're the ninth caller when you hear it. And that is coming up for you in just a little bit. Hang on.
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0: 22 westbound, just past the on-ramp 33 north. A little bit of road construction that should be wrapping up. The right lane, left lane was closed at that point. So use caution in that area as they wrap it up.
2: Morning, Sam. It's Trucker Dave.
0: Hey, what's up, man?
2: Two right lanes are closed on 78 west, exit 60.
0: And Dave, remind us where that's near?
2: Summit Lawn.
0: All right, there's your traffic update. Good morning.
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4: Multiple fire crews were on the scene of a massive commercial building fire near the Allentown Riverfront last night. County dispatchers say the blaze broke out before 9 in the 300 block of Front Street and escalated to a 6-alarm response. PPL and UGI shut off utilities in the area in order for crews to battle the flames, leaving thousands without power for hours. Those who have been evacuated and are in need may take refuge at Resurrected Life on Hamilton Street. Officials advised residents in the surrounding area to shelter in place until further notice. There's no word yet what caused the fire or if there are any injuries. And just hours before and just a couple blocks away, three people escaped another fire. Witnesses say the fire victims escaped from the second and third stories of the building along Allentown's North Railroad Street. No injuries were reported. The Red Cross is stepping in to help several people displaced. I'm Jenna Clay.
0: Thank you so much, Jenna. More on that story as it develops this morning. 528. About 84 or so for a high, 62 tonight, 82, and another nice day tomorrow, 58 now. You're up to date, 96 seconds on the Cat.
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1: All right, you got it. You're the ninth caller.
2: Good morning. What's going on?
1: Oh, it's one of those days, you know what I mean?
2: Yeah, good start.
1: Good start to your day. I'll tell you what, man, it doesn't matter how much road work is going on if you're driving in and you got lottery tickets, right?
2: Oh, not bad. Yeah, I haven't left yet, but I'm leaving the house shortly.
1: Good luck. I'm going to play a game.
2: Right.
1: I'm going to play a game. I don't know when I'm going to play this game, but that game is going to be name me a road that is not under construction, and we will play that later.
2: my road in my development, but that's not a main road.
1: That's not a main road.
2: Travel road.
1: Exactly. Yeah. So if you think about it for a second, you know.
2: Maybe let's do Cedar Crest Boulevard. I don't think that's true.
1: I don't think that's true either. We'll have to check into that.
2: I mean, from Emmaus to Allentown-ish area, I think it's pretty good, if I'm not. But, yeah, that's my bet.
1: And this could change at any moment, of course. 5:41, we'll play the game. Name me a major road that is not under construction. Good morning, it's the Cat.
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1: Some lawn doing some road work on 78. Otherwise, we are good to go throughout the Valley, Jersey, and the Poconos. At this point, no issues. Nothing should slow you down. 5:41, there's your traffic.
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9: A Better Life with Dr. Sanjay Gupta.
10: Osteoporosis affects millions of people in the United States and around the world. It's a disease that basically causes someone's bones to become weak, brittle, and porous, which can increase the risk of fractures. Now, the good news here is there are things you can do other than, or in addition to, taking medications to prevent fractures before it's too late. One is to up your intake of calcium and vitamin D. You also want to eat more protein. One functional medicine dietitian told us that that helps build muscle, and if you're building muscle strength, then you are also building bone strength. You want to be mindful of your workouts. The best ways to build bone density, one therapist told us, are going to be resistance exercises like lifting weights, and also exercises that make your bones take a bit of an impact, such as jumping or even running, just loading the bones a little bit more. I'm Dr. Sanjay Gupta, helping you live a better life.

0: party and your favorite country song. 5:55 on Cat Country 96. What's going on, Sam? Get ready for country news now. We had a Taylor Swift show, and I have a piece of the audio as she was performing with Lainey Wilson. What a jelly roll to a fan that constantly goes to his shows. Called her out from stage. That's coming up for you. Pretty cool story there. Kenny Chesney News and Dan and Shay as well. If you're getting married, be on the lookout for Dan and Shay. That's all coming up for you. It's 5:55. We'll do it around 10 after 6. Good morning.
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0: We are looking good this morning. Accident-free across the region for the most part. Looks like a lot of the overnight road work has been wrapped up or is in the process of being wrapped up now. There's a traffic update. Good morning.
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2: Surprising members of his own party, President Trump canceled the signing of a bipartisan housing bill meant to make home buying more affordable until his controversial legislation that reforms voting is passed. The situation then exploding between President Trump and Republican Senator Bill Cassidy during a meeting with Republican senators one day after Cassidy voted for the War Powers Resolution to limit the White House's ability to continue the war in Iran. More than 30 people are dead and hundreds injured after back-to-back 7-plus magnitude earthquakes rocked Venezuela, collapsing buildings. Officials say those numbers could rise drastically. A powerful earthquake also struck off Japan's northern coast, and another one hit Northern California. And police in Lehigh County are on the case of an online sale gone wrong. Investigators say a group of juveniles assaulted a 16-year-old boy and robbed his 46-year-old mother on Monday in the 1600 block of Jeter Avenue in Salisbury Township. This comes just weeks after a robbery of another online seller in Bethlehem. Salisbury Township police say they'll be creating a safe exchange zone at the department. I'm Jenna Clay.
0: Thank you, Jenna. 5:57 now. About 84 for a high today, 62 tonight, 82 tomorrow. It's 58 now. You're up to date in 96 seconds. Waking up with the Cat. Good morning.
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2: We begin with Lainey Wilson performing at the Tight Ends and Friends concert and brought out Taylor Swift for a duet of Love Story. Now, Kane Brown was supposed to perform, but he was hit in the head by a golf ball earlier in the day and needed 23 stitches. Left him with a concussion, too. Here's a piece of Lainey Wilson and Taylor Swift.
3: In my head, I don't know what to think.
2: Next time you go to a wedding, look out for Dan and Shay. They're crashing weddings now. They planned the surprise with the bride's maid of honor. They perform multiple songs, including Marry You Again, which comes out tomorrow. Since then, they've been making it a trend to crash more weddings, probably to promote their new song. Kenny Chesney announced his next album, Silver Sands Marina, comes out September 25th. He says the album was built with human emotions to make us feel alive. Cheers to new music. All right, Kenny Chesney. And how about Jelly Roll? Paul's at a recent show to call out a fan to be recognized to give her free tickets for life. He said, quote, "You will never buy another ticket to my concert ever. We will take care of that tonight. It's like the fifth time I've seen you on this tour. Thank you so much." Now that is awesome. Well, you think right away that you're going to get called out by an artist on stage that you did something wrong, right? Not in this case. All right, so, guys, apparently we have the answer. When she asks this question and there's a no-win, apparently we got it. And I have it coming up. Hang on.
0: This summer is going to be exciting. 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
6: For the most part, we're looking at this morning. Earlier road work, 78 westbound between 611 and 33 is clear. No problems on 22 or 33. We're looking good on 80 and the Turnpike in Allentown. North Front Street closed between West Allen Street and West Linden Street due to an earlier fire. If you see a traffic problem, call their toll-free tip line, 855-ROAD-TIP. I'm Christy O'Brien.
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2: Frankie with A Better Way Financial is with us with a question. I know we talked about this earlier, when to take Social Security. There's different age numbers, 62, 67, 70. The list, of course, goes on and on. So what factors do we need to consider when deciding the best age to claim our benefits?
12: Well, let me tell you, Sam, if you knew exactly the day you were going to pass away, you know when to take your Social Security.
2: That's right.
12: Which means none of us know. But there's a lot of factors that go into it. One of them is your health. If you're projected to live a longer life, well, then you're better off usually waiting. But there's also things that you can coordinate between spouses as well. So if you are married, that's something that you might want to change it to an earlier date or a later date. So there's really a lot that goes into figuring out when is the best time for me to take my Social Security. Rather than just flipping a coin and saying this is going to be the best time to take it, talk with somebody who has helped hundreds of families to be able to do this throughout their retirement so that you're not picking the wrong age for you and your family.
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12: 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If you don't have a deceased spouse, the earliest you can do is age 62.
2: You have any type of questions, Frank, you have a way to do so, right?
12: Go to abetterwayfinancial.com/catcountry and click on get your copy to be able to get a complimentary copy of our book, A Better Way to Retire. 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

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Cat Country 96. Nah, let's do this one. 107.1 of the Poconos, 93.7, 95.7 Northeast PA. All right, 621. Sam with you. I have the answer, guys. We get this question, and what do you do? What could you possibly say? You can't ignore, right? So when the question is asked, do these jeans make me look fat? All right, under no circumstances would we say yes, right? So here's your best answer. You really look great. Look at that curve they give you. But then she's going to say, but wait a minute. Does it maybe a little bit of, you know, a little chubby or whatever? That's when you say, you know, those pants aren't hitting you right. Ladies, does that work? I need to know. Because it looks like we found gold here. Do these jeans make me look fat? You really look great. Look at the curve. Is that a right answer or no? Cat phone is 610-720-9696. Those pants aren't hitting you right. Acceptable or not? I don't know. But they say that answer shouldn't get you in trouble at all. Warning.

0: Hang on, I think my wife is on here. Hold on. So there's apparently, when a guy is asked, do these jeans make me look fat? Under no circumstances are you saying yes. Of course not, right? The best answer is you really look great. And they say, look, this is not me saying this. They're saying that, look at the curve they give you. I don't know. Morning.
1: Thanks. Never.
0: Oh, boy.
1: Never say anything about the curve.
0: Yeah, but okay, it's not me. And that's, I'm just saying.
1: I don't know if it was your delivery.
0: Uh-huh. It's my wife, by the way. You know.
1: It just wasn't, I'm mad at you and I shouldn't be.
0: All right, all right. I get you there. But it's not me. It's what they're saying. And this is actually, do you know what this source is from? This is actually from Good Housekeeping that says that's what you should say. Good morning, it's Sam Hunt now on Cat Country.

0: There's Sam Hunt and leaving the night on at Cat Country 96 and 107.1 in the Poconos, 93.7, 95.7 in Northeast PA. Oh, by the way, before I tell you about trivia coming up, this coming Saturday, I'm going to be at Paradise Dogs, Broad Street in Nazareth from 11 until 2. Come on out, have some lunch. They're going to have some specials for you. We'll have some prizes and some goodies as well. Paradise Dogs, Broad Street in Nazareth from 11 until 2 this coming Saturday. If you get a chance to come on out, would love to see it. Love to see what you put on your hot dogs, too. If you put on mustard, ketchup, onion, everything. Couple tickets for Billy Currington and Kip Moore coming up for you at Wind Creek Event Center. We're going to play Litter Box Trivia in about 10 minutes.
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2: For the most part, we're looking at this morning. No problems on 22 or 78. No unusual delays on 309 or 222. Allentown North Front Street closed between Gordon Street and Riverside Drive due to a fire. If you see a traffic problem, call our toll-free tip line, 855-ROAD-TIP. I'm Christy O'Brien.
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3: A flu outbreak is spreading fast among Air Force troops in Texas just 2 months after Secretary Hegseth made annual flu shots optional for service members. Sources say there are now at least 275 cases at Joint Base San Antonio, up more than 100 since last week. The Army, Navy, and Air Force are once again requiring flu shots for recruits in basic training. Allentown City Council is moving quickly to tighten rules on data centers just 1 week after approving new regulations. Last night, Council introduced Bill 52, an update that adds more oversight and protections. The proposal would expand buffer zones from 200 to 500 feet near homes and busy areas, limit where data centers can be built, and require better communication with neighbors. The bill heads to the Planning Commission's for review before returning to Council for a final vote. And after two deadly drownings in Easton's waterways in just the past week and a half, safety concerns are front and center. Local tubing company Twin Rivers, who operates on the Delaware River, warns conditions can be misleading with water that can go from shallow to deep in just a step and fast-moving currents that can catch people off guard. Their message is simple, always wear a life jacket. I'm Jenna Clay.
0: Thanks, Jenna. Today we'll have a high right around 84, 62 tonight, 83 tomorrow. It's 58, and you're up to date in 96 seconds, waking up with the Cat, 6:31.
4: 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What if I stop? A British medical journal says you'll gain the weight back 4 times faster. So what now? There is an answer. Alex Goen patented hypnosis. In fact, a JAMA study says adding behavior therapy to GLP-1s produced 3 times the results. Hypnosis is behavior therapy, concentrated. And Alex Goen hypnosis is the only U.S. patented hypnosis proven useful by the U.S. Patent Office. 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
0: Frankie is joining us this morning from A Better Way Financial. Welcome, my friend.
5: Hey, thanks for having me, Sam.
0: So we want to get right to this. Charles Schwab asked Americans how much money they think they'll need for retirement. Are you ready for this number?
5: Yeah.
0: 1.6 million for real?
5: Yeah, that's a big number.
0: Did I ever see $1 million in my life? I'm sure I have with all the work in it. But tell us about this. What's going on?
5: Yeah, so that specific number, you know, don't be frightened if you're not there. It's not the same number for everybody. You know, at the end of the day, what you need isn't a dollar amount. What you need is to be able to replace the income that you had coming in from work. So ultimately, if you had $80,000 coming in after taxes from work, then you need to be able to replace $80,000 of income. So you look at your Social Security, you look at any pension income if you still have one of those, and then the rest needs to come from the investments. So ultimately, that's the number that's important, not necessarily a big number that Schwab is saying you might need $1.6 million. Because if you have a lot of fixed income, you don't need as much of assets saved. If you have very little fixed income, you're going to need to save more. to be able to get that income.
0: And you have all the answers to any kind of questions we have as well. I know you guys are really good with this.
5: Absolutely. That's what we're here for. We're here to answer your questions, and our job is to make it a seamless transition throughout your retirement. So if you're looking to retire soon and you want to learn the strategies that you can use to be able to start planning for your retirement, go to abetterwayfinancial.com/catcountry and click on Get Your Copy to be able to get a copy of our book today.
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0: Yeah, Country 96, 1071 in the Poconos, 93.7, 95.7 in Northeast PA. Good morning. Sam Malone with you. I got tickets for Billy Currington and Kip Moore. Twin Creek Event Center on August 14th. Do you want to go? All right. They say this is now considered the most embarrassing thing people can do. The most embarrassing thing that we can do. What do you think it is? And there's a lot of stuff, right? 610-720-9696 in the cat. Most embarrassing thing we can do. And there's one problem with it that we need to be able to update. That's coming up. Hang on.
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4: For the most part, we're looking good this morning. No problems on 22 or 78. No unusual delays on 33 or 80. In Allentown, North Front Street closed between Gordon Street and Riverside Drive due to an earlier fire. If you see a traffic problem, call our toll-free tip line, 855-ROAD-TIP. I'm Christy O'Brien.
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0: A Better Way Financial with my friend Frankie. What's up, buddy?
8: Hey, how's it going, Sam?
0: We're talking couples this morning. As we move more into retirement thinking, more and more things as a team are being done with couples, right?
8: Yes,
0: so
8: absolutely.
0: What are the money conversations that couples should be having together?
8: When to retire. You want to be on the same page as far as when you retire, because when you do retire, if you're retiring at different times, it's going to be a little different. You know, you want to still be with your partner. If one of you is still working and one of you is retired,
0: yeah,
8: then it could be a challenge. There's certain things that are like, people like, well, I want to have them out of the house. And then some are like, well, I feel like I'm missing them now. And so figuring out when is the right time to retire, when to take Social Security, mm-hmm. how to replace the lost income that you have coming in from work, what level of risk you're comfortable
0: yeah.
8: with as
0: yeah.
8: you get closer to retirement. You don't want to take the same risk as you were when you were working.
0: Right.
8: So where to live in retirement. Some people are like, I want to move down south, get out of the cold in
0: sure.
8: the wintertime.
0: Yeah.
8: These are some of the things you want to talk about. What do you want to do in mm-hmm. your retirement? Retirement is just the next chapter of life.
0: And this is something you might be saying, oh, I'm years away from this. No, this is real life.
8: Yeah, and it's like a vacation. People plan for their vacation.
0: Sure.
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0: Oh, what a great question this morning. We've all had those embarrassing moments. 651 on Cat Country 96. They say now this is considered to be the most embarrassing thing that a person can do. What do you think it is off the cat phone? Good morning.
1: When you go to the grocery store to use your debit card and realize it's been hacked.
0: Now, that's a good one. That's not it, though. Or, even worse, realize you don't have any money in it.
1: Oh, that's true.
0: It's a great guess, though.
1: Have a great day.
0: You too, yep.
2: Is it pass gas in public?
0: No, I think people are open to do that now more than ever.
2: True.
0: That's a good guess.
3: Is it sending a message to the wrong person?
0: What kind of message?
3: Text message.
0: Yep, that's what it is.
3: Been there, done that.
0: How do you get it back? There has to be a way.
3: You can't.
0: With all this technology, how can we not retrieve a text message?
3: Oh, with an iPhone, you can, like, immediately, but...
0: You can?
3: Other phones, not. Yeah.
0: How do you retrieve a text message from an iPhone?
3: I don't know. I don't have one, but my daughter told me so.
0: I need to figure this out. How do you retrieve a text message from an iPhone? Congratulations. We're going to worry about that in a second, but I need to know how that's working. You're going to go to see Billy Currington at Wind Creek Event Center. How's that?
3: That's awesome.
0: Good for you. So you send it, and you realize you sent it to the wrong person. If you know how you can get that back, give us a call on the cat phone. I'll let him talk about it. Tyler Hubbard now.

0: 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Sam Malone with you. All right, let me just see something here now. Apparently, you can unsend a message, a text message. Let me see if this is possible. I don't know how to do it, but let me check here and see if we can do this. So you're going to help me out with this here. Go ahead.
1: So you can, like, hover your finger over the message, and I believe there's a button or something that says unsend.
0: How long do you have to do that?
1: I don't know, but we've had parents at work do it to us. That's how I know it's possible, and we figured it out then.
0: So if I send a message, I'm going to send a message to my wife, hi. Now I'm going to hover around the message, right?
1: Yep.
0: Undo send!
1: There you go. Say everyone it says. Yep.
0: Okay.
1: And then you do that, and it'll just, like, disappear. It, like, blows up if they see it. It'll tell them. It does tell them message unsent.
0: Okay, but can she see it or just
1: it's gone.
0: See it? I wonder if she
1: Nope, I don't think so. Only if she actually saw it first. Like, we had someone send us a message, and we saw it, and then it said disappeared. You know what I mean? Like, she unsent it then.
0: That is, I never knew that feature existed on an iPhone.
1: We didn't either until our parent did it to us. That's how we found out it worked. And then we looked up how to do it. Yeah.
0: Thank you much. That's great. I'm going to have fun with this.
1: You're welcome. There you go. Have a fun day. Yep. Enjoy your new trick.
0: Thank you.
1: All right. Bye. You're welcome. Bye-bye.
0: See ya. With this now, let's talk about the message that you send to the wrong person. And if it's, you know, I don't ever get too serious with it, but we've all done it, right? Oops, sorry, wrong person. That's all we say. And then when somebody sends us a text message, this is great. I love this one. What do we always say when we don't know? Because, oops, oh, I got a new phone. I don't have your number saved when you deleted the last stuff. All right, so you send a message to the wrong person. Let's talk about it. Has it happened? And how deep? 610-720-9696 on the Cat.
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5: 22 eastbound stop and go between 15th and MacArthur. Westbound delays at Fullerton. No problems on 78 or 309. In Allentown, North Front Street remains closed between Gordon Street and Riverside Drive due to an earlier fire. If you see a traffic problem, call our toll-free tip line, 855-ROAD-TIP. I'm Christy O'Brien.
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6: Multiple fire crews were on the scene of a massive commercial building fire near the Allentown Riverfront last night. County dispatchers say the blaze broke out before 9 in the 300 block of Front Street and escalated to a 6-alarm response. PPL and UGI shut off utilities in the area in order for crews to battle the flames, leaving thousands without power for hours. Those who have been evacuated and are in need may take refuge at Resurrected Life on Hamilton Street. Officials advised residents in the surrounding area to shelter in place until further notice. There's no word yet what caused the fire or if there are any injuries. And just hours before and just a couple blocks away, three people escaped another fire. Witnesses say the fire victims escaped from the second and third stories of the building along Allentown's North Railroad Street. No injuries were reported. The Red Cross is stepping in to help several people displaced. I'm Jenna Clay.
0: Thanks, Jenna, at 659. We'll get some sun this morning, maybe some clouds this afternoon with a high 84, 62 tonight, maybe a thunderstorm tonight. 83 tomorrow with an isolated shower at 61, and you're up to date. In 96 seconds, waking up with the Cat.
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0: 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We saw her at Music Fest last year. You want to go to another concert? I've got tickets for you to see Chris Stapleton August 28th, Freedom Mortgage Pavilion. 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Make sure you send the text to the right number, not the wrong person, because it's happened so many times. You sent a text to the wrong person?
1: Oh, definitely.
0: Do you remember what it was about? We're going to get all juicy here this morning.
1: It was something personal. I remember that. I don't know what. And it was supposed to go to a friend. It went to, like, my brother.
0: Oh. No.
1: Which is very embarrassing.
0: Yeah, if it's
1: personal. And then he's like, I don't think you meant to send this to me. And why did this happen?
0: Oh, no. You got some splaining
1: Seriously.
0: To do.
1: Right. It's like someone else. I could have, like, I think you meant it for someone else. You delete it. They don't care. Not my brother.
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7: 22 westbound at MacArthur. We've got an accident blocking the left lane. Stop traffic back to Airport Road. 22 eastbound jam between Cedar Crest and MacArthur. No problems on 78 or 33 in Allentown. North Front Street closed between Gordon Street and Riverside Drive after a fire. If you see a traffic problem, call our toll-free tip line, 855-ROAD-TIP. I'm Christy O'Brien.
8: 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What if I stop? A British medical journal says you'll gain the weight back 4 times faster. So what now? There is an answer. Alex Goen patented hypnosis. In fact, a JAMA study says adding behavior therapy to GLP-1s produced 3 times the results. Hypnosis is behavior therapy, concentrated. And Alex Goen hypnosis is the only U.S. patented hypnosis proven useful by the U.S. Patent Office. 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

0: Sometimes we send the wrong message to the wrong person, or however you want it. We send a message to the wrong person. Now, apparently we can get it back by hitting an undo if you have an iPhone. I never knew this. 724 on the cat. It's happened
1: a million times.
0: What are your texts about usually?
1: Oh, I'll say, love you, babe. And it'll be to my dad. And he'll be like, love you too, babe. Like, just joking around, or like my friends, you know.
0: But they'll text you back that, right?
1: Oh, yeah. They 100% join along with me. And then I feel like an idiot.
2: Prettiest girl I'd ever seen. Look at her, man. Look at me. I thought.

0: Cat Catcher 96.7, 27 morning. So we learned that the iPhone has a feature that it's had for a while, I guess. I just learned it about 20 minutes ago. Thank you for letting me know. That you can undo a text message. You just hold your thumb over it or your finger, whatever, and then you hit for the unsent text button, whatever it says. And if the person doesn't read the text message, then doesn't see it, then you can unsend it. But if they see it, then it's too late. So I don't know if that's possible with every phone or if it's just the iPhone. That I have no idea. But we've all sent a wrong message or two before in our life, right? It's happened to all of us.
1: Personal.
0: Yeah. And then how do you explain yourself?
1: It's hard to explain yourself. My answer is always, wrong recipient.
0: That's all you have to say, I guess. Yeah, they accept it or not, you know?
1: Yeah.
0: Nothing you can do at that point, I guess. I don't know.
2: Just calling out of work, I text a coworker instead of my boss.
0: Oh, well, then your coworker could relay the message.
2: Yeah, but he didn't.
0: Oh, no.
2: But it was good. Everything was good. Yeah, but everything was good.
0: All right, as long as everything was good, that's what counts. All right. 610-720-9696. We've done it at least once. Oops. Wrong person.

0: It's Ella Langley at Cat Country 96 and 107.1 in the Poconos, 93.7, 95.7 in Northeast PA. If we can learn one thing a day, that would be great, especially in the summer when school's not in session, right? We learned that we could unsend a text message using an iPhone. Maybe you knew that already, and that's fine, too. Here's something you may not have known. Tomorrow, not even July 1st, but tomorrow, Hallmark Channel Christmas in July event going tomorrow and through July 31st. All right, so you take all your favorite Christmas movies on Hallmark Channel beginning tomorrow. I think it's tomorrow at 8 o'clock is actually when it begins. 7:31 now on Cat Country 96, and you're welcome for that. Your chance to win. I got two tickets to Lehigh Valley Zoo for Zoo Stock coming up for you in just a few on the Cat. Good morning.
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2: 22 westbound at MacArthur. Accident blocks the left lane. Stop traffic to Airport Road. 22 eastbound. Delays between Cedar Crest and MacArthur. No problems on 78 or 309. We're looking good on the Turnpike. In Allentown, North Front Street closed between Gordon Street and Riverside Drive due to a fire. If you see a traffic problem, call our toll-free tip line, 855-ROAD-TIP. I'm Christy O'Brien.
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3: Surprising members of his own party, President Trump canceled the signing of a bipartisan housing bill meant to make home buying more affordable until his controversial legislation that reforms voting is passed. The situation then exploding between President Trump and Republican Senator Bill Cassidy during a meeting with Republican senators one day after Cassidy voted for the War Powers Resolution to limit the White House's ability to continue the war in Iran. More than 30 people are dead and hundreds injured after back-to-back 7-plus magnitude earthquakes rocked Venezuela, collapsing buildings. Officials say those numbers could rise drastically. A powerful earthquake also struck off Japan's northern coast, and another one hit Northern California. And police in Lehigh County are on the case of an online sale gone wrong. Investigators say a group of juveniles assaulted a 16-year-old boy and robbed his 46-year-old mother on Monday in the 1600 block of Jeter Avenue in Salisbury Township. This comes just weeks after a robbery of another online seller in Bethlehem. Salisbury Township police say they'll be creating a safe exchange zone at the department. I'm Jenna Clay.
4: Lehigh Valley weather.
0: We got some sun today. We'll get some afternoon clouds, maybe a shower or thunderstorm. 84 for the high. 62 tonight and 83 tomorrow. It's 62 now. And you're up to date in 96 seconds on the Cat.
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10: 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Every day, one thought haunts you. What if I stop? A British medical journal says you'll gain the weight back 4 times faster. So what now? There is an answer. Alex Goen patented hypnosis. In fact, a JAMA study says adding behavior therapy to GLP-1s produced 3 times the results. Hypnosis is behavior therapy, concentrated. And Alex Goen hypnosis is the only U.S. patented hypnosis proven useful by the U.S. Patent Office. 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
4: 22 westbound is closed at MacArthur because of a vehicle fire. We've got stop traffic back to 378. Traffic is using the exit ramps to exit and re-enter 22. 22 eastbound, stop traffic between 309 and MacArthur. No problems on 78 or the turnpike. In Allentown, North Front Street closed between Gordon Street and Riverside Drive due to a fire. If you see a traffic problem, call their toll-free tip line, 855-ROAD-TIP. I'm Christy O'Brien.
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6: 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What if I stop? A British medical journal says you'll gain the weight back 4 times faster. So what now? There is an answer. Alex Goen patented hypnosis. In fact, a JAMA study says adding behavior therapy to GLP-1s produced 3 times the results. Hypnosis is behavior therapy, concentrated. And Alex Goen hypnosis is the only U.S. patented hypnosis proven useful by the U.S. Patent Office. 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
1: That's all you're going to get. I don't think you need more than that.
2: Spray bottle?
1: That's it. That's it. You got it, man. What's your name?
2: Kurt.
1: I got a couple tickets for Lehigh Valley Zoo for Zoo Stock going on the 27th. How's that sound? This coming Saturday.
2: That's awesome. Thanks.
1: You got it, man. Good job.

0: I've got a chance for you to see Luke Bryan and Jason Aldean together. We'll take care of your flights, tickets to the show, and all that good stuff coming up.
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5: 22 westbound is closed at MacArthur because of a vehicle fire. We've got stop traffic back to 378. Traffic is using the exit ramps to exit and re-enter 22. 22 eastbound, stop traffic between 309 and MacArthur. No problems on 78 or the Turnpike. In Allentown, North Front Street closed between Gordon Street and Riverside Drive due to a fire. If you see a traffic problem, call their toll-free tip line, 855-ROAD-TIP. I'm Christy O'Brien.
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6: A flu outbreak is spreading fast among Air Force troops in Texas just 2 months after Secretary Hegseth made annual flu shots optional for service members. Sources say there are now at least 275 cases at Joint Base San Antonio, up more than 100 since last week. The Army, Navy, and Air Force are once again requiring flu shots for recruits in basic training. Allentown City Council is moving quickly to tighten rules on data centers just 1 week after approving new regulations. Last night, Council introduced Bill 52, an update that adds more oversight and protections. The proposal would expand buffer zones from 200 to 500 feet near homes and busy areas, limit where data centers can be built, and require better communication with neighbors. The bill heads to the planning commissions for review before returning to Council for a final vote. And after two deadly drownings in Easton's waterways in just the past week and a half, safety concerns are front and center. Local tubing company Twin Rivers, who operates on the Delaware River, warns conditions can be misleading with water that can go from shallow to deep in just a step and fast-moving currents that can catch people off guard. Their message is simple: always wear a life jacket. I'm Jenna Clay.
0: Lehigh Valley weather. We've got some sun this morning and then clouds this afternoon with a stray shower or thunderstorm possible. 84, 62 tonight, maybe a thunderstorm. Isolated shower tomorrow on your way in. 83 at 65, and you're up to date in 96 seconds on the Cat.
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11: Ozempic, Wegovy, GLP-1s. Every day, one thought haunts you. What if I stop? A British medical journal says you'll gain the weight back 4 times faster. So what now? There is an answer. Alex Goen patented hypnosis. In fact, a JAMA study says adding behavior therapy to GLP-1s produced 3 times the results. Hypnosis is...

0: Yeah, Country 96 with Morgan Wallen. It's 8:13. Sam Malone with you. Your chance to get away a little bit and see Jason Aldean and Luke Bryan together. They are amazing by themselves, but together on their Double Down tour. Wow, it's something you don't see every day. We'd love to send you to see all the action. You get to win a trip for two to Sin City with flights, two-night hotel stay, and tickets for Aldean and Luke Bryan with special guest John Party and Chase Matthew. Text the national keyword TOWN, T-O-W-N, TOWN to 95819 for your chance to win. Good luck on the cat.
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3: 22 westbound closed at MacArthur due to a vehicle fire. We've got stop traffic back to 378. 22 eastbound, there's a lane closed by emergency crews. Stop traffic between 309 and MacArthur. 78 westbound, delays at Summit Lawn due to road work. In Allentown, North Front Street closed between Gordon Street and Riverside Drive due to a fire. If you see a traffic problem, call our toll-free tip line, 855-ROAD-TIP. I'm Christy O'Brien.
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0: Why is that?
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0: Oh, good thinking, Jeff.

0: just think she sounds like Dolly. She really has that sound. Lainey Wilson, Cat Country 96. You working today?
1: No, I am not.
0: What are you doing on your day off?
1: I'm actually going to be cleaning and doing some stuff with my daughter.
0: Well, hey, nothing wrong. It's a nice little catch-up day, right?
1: It is. It's nice and quiet outside. It's relaxing.

0: 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It's nice to get away. You sleep a little. You can't wait to get back in your own bed, in your own shower. We know how it is when you're sleeping in hotels, away from your bed. Sam with you coming up on Saturday. I'd love to invite you to join me. We are going to be out on Saturday morning into the afternoon. I'm going to be at Paradise Dogs right on Broad Street in Nazareth from 11 until 2. We got specials for you. We got dogs. We got goodies. We got giveaways. It's going to be a lot of fun this coming Saturday from 11 until 2 in Nazareth. Here we come. It is 8:26 now on the Cat.
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4: 22 westbound closed at MacArthur due to a vehicle fire. We've got stopped traffic back to 378. 22 eastbound, there's a lane closed by emergency crews. Stopped traffic between 309 and MacArthur. 78 westbound delays at Summit Lawn due to road work. In Allentown, North Front Street closed between Gordon Street and Riverside Drive due to a fire. If you see a traffic problem, call our toll-free tip line, 855-ROAD-TIP. I'm Christy O'Brien.
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5: Multiple fire crews were on the scene of a massive commercial building fire near the Allentown Riverfront last night. County dispatchers say the blaze broke out before 9 in the 300 block of Front Street and escalated to a 6-alarm response. PPL and UGI shut off utilities in the area in order for crews to battle the flames, leaving thousands without power for hours. Those who have been evacuated and are in need may take refuge at Resurrected Life on Hamilton Street. Officials advised residents in the surrounding area to shelter in place until further notice. There's no word yet what caused the fire or if there are any injuries. And just hours before and just a couple blocks away, three people escaped another fire. Witnesses say the fire victims escaped from the second and third stories of the building along Allentown's North Railroad Street. No injuries were reported. The Red Cross is stepping in to help several people displaced. I'm Jenna Clay.
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0: All right, some sun this morning, then we'll get a little bit more cloud activity this afternoon. Maybe a stray shower or a thunderstorm. 84 for the high. 62 tonight with a thunderstorm possible, then 83 tomorrow at 66 now. And you're up to date at 96 seconds on the Cat.
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0: 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That picks up again in the fall, by the way, for The Voice if you're waiting for it. Something, now, picture this. You're at a concert, all right? And you get called out by whoever you're going to see, whoever the performer is. You get called out while they're on stage. They point in your direction. This can't be good, right? Are you making a scene? Well, that's what Jelly Roll did to a fan, but wait till you hear the story behind this. Kenny Chesney's new album, we have a date, release date for you with Dan and Shay. If you're getting married, watch out for Dan and Shay. I'll explain. All coming up for you in a couple minutes with Country News Now on the Cat.
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4: 22 westbound closed at MacArthur due to a vehicle fire. We've got stopped traffic back to Shanersville Road. 22 eastbound, we've got a lane closed with emergency vehicles. Traffic stop between 309 and MacArthur. 78 westbound, delays at Hellertown. Also slow westbound at Summit Lawn due to road work. 33 southbound, delays approaching Sailorsburg due to construction. If you see a traffic problem, call their toll-free tip line 855-ROAD-TIP. I'm Christy O'Brien.
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10: 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Alex Goen patented hypnosis. In fact, a JAMA study says adding behavior therapy to GLP-1s produced 3 times the results. 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
3: We begin with Lainey Wilson performing at the Tight Ends and Friends concert and brought out Taylor Swift for a duet of Love Story. Now, Kane Brown was supposed to perform, but he was hit in the head by a golf ball earlier in the day and needed 23 stitches. Left him with a concussion, too. Here's a piece of Lainey Wilson and Taylor Swift.
4: In my head.
3: Next time you go to a wedding, look out for Dan and Shay. They're crashing weddings now. They planned the surprise with the bride's maid of honor. They perform multiple songs, including Marry You Again, which comes out tomorrow. Since then, they've been making it a trend to crash more weddings, probably to promote their new song. Kenny Chesney announced his next album, Silver Sands Marina, comes out September 25th. He says the album was built with human emotions to make us feel alive. Cheers to new music. All right, Kenny Chesney. And how about Jelly Roll? Paul said at a recent show to call out a fan to be recognized to give her free tickets for life. He said, quote, "You will never buy another ticket to my concert ever. We will take care of that tonight. It's like the fifth time I've seen you on this tour. Thank you so much." Now that is awesome.
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0: George Burge, Luke Bryan, Cat Country 96 and 107.1 in the Poconos, 93.7, 95.7 in Northeast PA. Cat at work, Sam with you. How's your day going so far?
1: Just getting started. I'm on my way into work now.
0: All right. Well, what time do you end work?
1: End at 6.
0: That's nice. See, good for you. All right.
1: Yeah.
0: All right. You're almost done. I mean, not really. You got lunch break coming up to look forward to. It's the Cat at Work with more continuous country favorites. 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

Kentucky. When the CB rang, the bobtail rig, it's rolling on like thunder. Well, I answered him and he asked me, aren't you from out in Tulsa? No, but you might have seen me there. Just dropped a load of

Staying up late tonight, are you, for Turkey versus the U.S.? 10 o'clock. World Cup continues. Backcountry 96 and Ella Langley. And here's Be Her on the Cat at Work.

0: Morgan Wallen and Justin Case with Catcatcher 96 and 107.1 in the Poconos, 93.7, 95.7 Northeast PA. Boy, it's going to be a great night tonight. You're going to see Luke Bryan, right? Man, is it going to be a fun pre-concert, because you're pre-gaming with Jerry. He's going to be playing all Luke while you're driving to the show. It starts right after the top five at five on the Cat this afternoon. So you're going to get all the Luke you're going to be hearing live. We're going to play for you now. It's a pregame event right here on Cat Country 96. That's going to be awesome.
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18: A better life with Dr. Sanjay Gupta.
19: Osteoporosis affects millions of people in the United States and around the world. It's a disease that basically causes someone's bones to become weak, brittle, and porous, which can increase their risk of fractures. Now, the good news here is there are things you can do other than, or in addition to, taking medications to prevent fractures before it's too late. One is to up your intake of calcium and vitamin D. You also want to eat more protein. One functional medicine dietitian told us that that helps build muscle, and if you're building muscle strength, then you are also building bone strength. You want to be mindful of your workouts. The best ways to build bone density, one therapist told us, are going to be resistance exercises like lifting weights, and also exercises that make your bones take a bit of an impact, such as jumping or even running, just loading the bones a little bit more. I'm Dr. Sanjay Gupta, helping you live a better life.
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1: That is Josh Ross, and you'll be able to see Josh Ross at Fall Fest. 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And it's Sam with you, rolling with the cat at work. A little bit after 10 o'clock, we'll get Chevy Silverado, Bailey Zimmerman, who is scheduled to perform at Music Fest on Thursday, August 6th. Just a couple weeks from now, to say that is amazing. It's the cat at work.
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0: September 25th, we're expecting some new music and a brand new album set to be released from Kenny Chesney. Sam with you tomorrow morning at 7:40. I have more tickets, Lehigh Valley Zoo.
1: Yeah, I haven't been there in ages.
0: 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I don't know if you've been there since, but that's been going on for a couple years. It's the cat at work. Good morning.

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0: 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It's Cat Country 96, 107.1 in the Poconos, 93.7, 95.7 Northeast PA. Sam with you. Thank you so much for hanging with us. Boy, I'll tell you, we have something really sweet going on tomorrow for you. All right, here is what's happening. Land of Make-Believe. That's going to be part of our sweet deal tomorrow morning at 9 a.m. You're getting buying a ticket, getting an extra one free. So I'm going to tell you more about it tomorrow because we're taking the kids to Land of Make-Believe later on this afternoon. It is going to be awesome. More on that coming up. It's the Cat at Work. Good morning.
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14: For years, we've been talking about both the positive and negative effects of being on social media. And I would say, by and large, for older adults, social media is net positive. Not all positive, but net positive. Helps them keep in touch with friends and stay social. But for younger people, social media use, especially heavy use, tends to be net negative. In fact, according to this year's World Happiness Report, youth who use social media more than 5 hours a day reported a lower level of well-being. And researchers who study this sort of thing found that many teens wish these platforms didn't even exist, and yet they can't seem to stop using them. Experts we talked to largely suggested two things. Ideally, along with your friend group, take some time offline. Also, try to recurate your algorithm so it shows you posts that'll make you feel good. I'm Dr. Sanjay Gupta, helping you live a better life.
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0: 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I have more concert tickets for Billy Currington. We want to know what's going on this weekend. We got a free-for-all Friday rolling in the morning.
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1: 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She said.

So we're pre-gaming the Luke Bryan show tonight, right? Right after the top five of five with Jerry. You're on your way to PPL Center to see Luke Bryan. We've got all Luke Bryan music ready to go. And a chance to see Luke Bryan now with Jason Aldean in Sin City. That's coming up for you just after 11 on the Cat. Hang on. We were young.

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0: Jason Aldean and Luke Bryan are going to be teaming up together for the Double Down Tour. 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Jason Aldean and Luke Bryan with special guest John Party, Chase Matthew under the neon lights. 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
21: For more than a decade, the Environmental Working Group has put out a list of the so-called Dirty Dozen. These are the non-organic produce contaminated with the highest levels of pesticides. Well, this year, spinach topped the list, followed by kale, collard, mustard greens, strawberries, grapes, nectarines, peaches, cherries, apples, blackberries, pears, potatoes, and blueberries. Now, all these fruits and vegetables are part of a healthy diet, so no one is saying you shouldn't eat them. Point is, though, you could consider buying these items organic if and when you can, and then taking extra care when you wash them. The FDA recommends rinsing all fruits and vegetables, even the ones that are organic, under running water that is slightly warmer than room temperature. Don't use soap, bleach, or any fancy produce washes. I'm Dr. Sanjay Gupta, helping you live a better life.

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Sam with you. So a survey says nearly one-third of people bought this because you were influenced by a friend. You know what that is? Think about it. I'll tell you in a couple.

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0: Megan Maroney and Beautiful Things with Cat Country 96 and 107.1 in the Poconos, 93.7, 95.7 in Northeast PA. So survey says nearly one-third of us say you bought this because you were influenced by friends. Now, that could be anything. I know. That could be anything at all, including an air fryer. I think I bought an air fryer for Christmas as a Christmas gift like 3 years in a row for three different people. Well, it's good that it's three different people. I didn't screw that up anyway. So there you go. It's Cat at Work. Sam with you. Morning.
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20: A Better Life with Dr. Sanjay Gupta.
21: They say consistency is key, but sometimes you just gotta switch it up. A new study out of Harvard School of Public Health found that varying your exercise routine could add years to your life. What exercise someone did didn't matter much. What did matter was that all the exercises together worked all the muscle groups in their body. Now, an added benefit to changing things up is it can help you push through the plateau effect. That's when your body gets so efficient at doing something that you actually stop getting better at it. And we know from previous research that specializing in any one sport at a young age can make someone actually more prone to injury. And as experts we talk to point out, even elite athletes switch up things with their workouts, making sure to target strength, cardio, flexibility, balance, and doing that every single week. I'm Dr. Sanjay Gupta, helping you live a better life.
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0: 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I have more concert tickets for Billy Currington. 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

Continuous country favorites with Cat Country 96.107.1 in the Poconos. More on this tomorrow. I'm going to be out of Paradise Dogs, Broad Street in Nazareth from 11 until 2 on Saturday for their grand opening celebration. We'll have some lunch with you. Have some fun, too, with the cat.

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0: 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I'm Christy O'Brien with the 2K Cafe for Lunch, brought to you by Two Brothers Junk Removal and Cleanout Services at the number 2brothersjunkremoval.com. Coming up, big number one for Kenny Chesney, party song from Craig Morgan, and Tim McGraw gets things started next.
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10: 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Alex Goen patented hypnosis. In fact, a JAMA study says adding behavior therapy to GLP-1s produced 3 times the results. Hypnosis is behavior therapy, concentrated. 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

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Going back to 2009, we get the Shake Weight. Avatar is the biggest movie of the year, and Miranda Lambert wins the ACM for Video of the Year for this one. Here's White Liar.

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Going back to 2005 on the 2K Cafe, American Idol's the hottest TV show. The Xbox 360 comes out, and Kenny Chesney and Renee Zellweger get married. Here's Anything But Mine.

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lightning. 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

0: 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I'm Christy O'Brien. We've got your chance to see Jason Aldean and Luke Bryan. They're doing some stadium shows, none around here, so we're going to send you to them. Out to Vegas, trip for two. We've got concert tickets, hotel, airfare covered. Qualify for the trip again after two. Morgan Wallen, coming up next.
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7: A Better Life with Dr. Sanjay Gupta.
8: By age 35, two-thirds of American men will experience some degree of noticeable hair loss. And by age 50, about 85% of men will have significantly thinning hair. That's according to the American Hair Loss Association. Now, one dermatologist explained that hair loss can either be genetic or it can be triggered by stress, illness, surgery, medications, major life events. No matter the cause, a lot of men, understandably, are frustrated by hair loss because it seems like a loss of control. You can take great care of your scalp by all sorts of expensive lotions and potions, but that might not matter. There are some tried and true medications that might work, like minoxidil or finasteride. But another solution is just shaving it off, and I've heard more and more how liberating this can be for a lot of guys. That's the ultimate control of their appearance. I'm Dr. Sanjay Gupta, helping you live a better life.
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2: 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What if I stop? A British medical journal says you'll gain the weight back 4 times faster. So what now? There is an answer. Alex Gowen patented hypnosis. In fact, a JAMA study says adding behavior therapy to GLP-1s produced 3 times the results. Hypnosis is behavior therapy, concentrated. And Alex Gowen hypnosis is the only U.S. patented hypnosis proven useful by the U.S. Patent Office. 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
25: 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I have more concert tickets for Billy Currington. 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

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Funnel cake and bingo for dinner, right? They've also got fireworks coming up tomorrow night. That's at 329 of Hornetary Drive. Here's Blake Shelton. Stay country or die trying.

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0: 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I'm Christy O'Brien. We've got free tickets for Billy Currington and Kip Moore tomorrow morning. They're coming to the Wind Creek in Bethlehem Friday, August 13th. 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
1: 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A British medical journal says you'll gain the weight back 4 times faster. 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Alex Goen patented hypnosis. In fact, a JAMA study says adding behavior therapy to GLP-1s produced 3 times the results. Hypnosis is behavior therapy, concentrated. And Alex Goen hypnosis is the only U.S. patented hypnosis proven useful by the U.S. Patent Office. 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
9: 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Well, this year, spinach topped the list, followed by kale, collard, mustard greens, strawberries, grapes, nectarines, peaches, cherries, apples, blackberries, pears, potatoes, and blueberries. Now, all these fruits and vegetables are part of a healthy diet, so no one is saying you shouldn't eat them. Point is, though, you could consider buying these items organic if and when you can, and then taking extra care when you wash them. The FDA recommends rinsing all fruits and vegetables, even the ones that are organic, under running water that is slightly warmer than room temperature. Don't use soap, bleach, or any fancy produce washes. I'm Dr. Sanjay Gupta, helping you live a better life.

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Luke Bryan at the PPL Center. Jerry's going to do a little Luke pregame. 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
1: 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I'm Christy O'Brien. 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
20: For decades, the prevailing wisdom for someone who's had a heart attack has been to put them on beta blockers for the rest of their life. But new research suggests that might not be necessary, and that the benefits of these medications probably taper off after a year or two. On the whole, and for the average person, beta blockers are very safe and very effective. But, as with any medication, they can come with a cost. A financial one, and also potential side effects. We're talking about things like fatigue, dizziness, dry mouth, dry eyes. I want to be clear when I say that you absolutely should talk to your doctor before starting or stopping any medication. Point is, if you're years out from a heart attack and you're in otherwise good health, you might want to ask your doctor about discontinuing beta blockers. You'll want to, of course, keep up a healthy lifestyle, diet, exercise, and sleep. I'm Dr. Sanjay Gupta, helping you live a better life.
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0: That's the new stuff from Lainey Wilson, Phone Keys Wallet, on Cat Katrina 96, 107.1 in the Poconos, and in Northeast PA at 93.7 and 95.7. I'm Christy O'Brien. We've got your chance to see Jason Aldean and Luke Bryan out in Vegas. They're doing a little stadium tour, just a few dates, and they're not coming here, so we're going to send you there. Trip for two, we've got airfare covered, hotel covered, concert tickets covered. 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
2: 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It's kind of like you can have a career as big as you want to, as you know, if you're

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0: That's Bailey Zimmerman, Chevy Silverado on Kakachu 96, 107.1 in the Poconos, and in Northeast PA at 93.7 and 95.7. I'm Christy O'Brien. This Saturday, it is Zoo Stock out at Lehigh Valley Zoo. 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

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Jerry Padden in next. We've got Luke Bryan tonight at the PPL Center, so Jerry's doing a little pregame for you at 5. All Luke songs to get you pumped. I leave you with Ella Langley and Morgan Wallen.

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0: 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Luke Bryan Knight at PPL Center. Oh, it is going to be great. I can't wait. All right. Doors open, by the way, at 5:30 tonight at PPL Center. It's going to be a sold-out show. Have you ever lost any friends? Oh, I have. Especially on social media. People just unfriend me all the time. Anyway, the minute you do this, you instantly lose two friends. I mean, what? Yeah. The minute you do this, you instantly lose two friends. What do you think it is? 610-720-9696.
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5: Ventilated internet traffic from the Cat Country 96 Traffic Command Center.
6: Easton, 78 westbound, delays around 611 from earlier road work. Also slow westbound between 33 and Hillertown. 22 westbound, usual delays at Airport Road. No problems on 309 or 222. In Allentown, North Front Street remains closed at West Chu. Chu Street closed between Front Street and Railroad Street because of a fire. If you see a traffic problem, call our toll-free tip line, 855-ROAD-TIP. I'm Christy O'Brien.
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3: 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Alex Goen patented hypnosis. 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
6: A better life with Dr. Sanjay Gupta.
7: There are lots of things you can measure to get an idea of how healthy you are at any given moment. Temperature, heart rate, blood pressure, just to name a few. But how about how healthy you will be and how long you're likely to live? According to a new study out of the University at Buffalo, 2 simple strength tests are pretty accurate at predicting longevity in older women. One is hand grip strength, and the other is how quickly people can stand up from a seated position without using their arms. By the way, I remember interviewing former President Jimmy Carter when he was quite old and being really impressed how he just popped out of the chair without using his arms. Not a lot of older people can actually do that. But I think the message here is that maintaining strength as you age is going to help you perform everyday activities, but also help you avoid injury and stay independent. I'm Dr. Sanjay Gupta, helping you live a better life.
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0: 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Could be complicated. 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
0: I did TikTok a couple of weeks ago for the first time. 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

0: 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All right, the minute you do this, you're going to lose two friends. Automatically. That's what the experts say anyway.
1: Is it get into a relationship?
0: Well, you fall in love, yeah.
1: You fall in love and then you lose two friends.
0: Why does that happen, though?
1: Not too sure, but I guess maybe because you start hanging out with just that person and stop hanging out with your friends.
0: Is it jealousy, maybe?
1: Could be that, especially if they're single.
0: You don't necessarily have to be single, but that's a different story.
1: That's true. You never know.
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5: 78 westbound, watch for stop-and-go traffic between 33 and Hellertown. 33 northbound, usual delays at 22. 22 westbound, slow between 378 and Airport Road. No problems on 309 or 100 or accident-free on the turnpike. If you see a traffic problem, call our toll-free tip line, 855-ROAD-TIP. 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
0: 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What if I stop? A British medical journal says you'll gain the weight back 4 times faster. So what now? There is an answer. Alex Goen patented hypnosis. In fact, a JAMA study says adding behavior therapy to GLP-1s produced 3 times the results. Hypnosis is behavior therapy concentrated. 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
14: Every 2 minutes, a woman in the U.S. is diagnosed with breast cancer. And in that split second, her life changes forever. The toll of breast cancer is great. The need to support those who are battling the disease today is even greater. We're fighting alongside patients because we...
0: Ozempic, Wegovy, GLP-1s. 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What if I stop? A British medical journal says you'll gain the weight back 4 times faster. So what now? There is an answer. Alex Goen patented hypnosis. In fact, a JAMA study says adding behavior therapy to GLP-1s produced 3 times the results. Hypnosis is behavior therapy, concentrated. And Alex Goen hypnosis is the only U.S. patented hypnosis proven useful by the U.S. Patent Office. 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

0: Tonight, PPL Center getting you psyched up for the show. Doors are at 5:30. So if you're going to be heading to the show right after the top five at 5, around 5:20 or so, we're going to play an hour of Luke music. Nothing but Luke to get you psyched up for the show tonight at PPL Center. 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

0: 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It's Jerry Patton. We've got your opportunity right now to go see Jamie Johnson at the Wind Creek Event Center. That's happening in 2 weeks, July 10th. It's a Friday night. 3 out of 10 people do this while driving. What do you think? Could be happening on 78 or 22 or 476 right now. 3 out of 10 people do this while they're driving. 610-720-9696.
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2: Usual delays on 22 this afternoon. Westbound stop and go between 512 and Airport Road. Eastbound delays at Cedar Crest. 78 westbound slow between 33 and Hellertown. Also watch for delays at Summit Lawn with the construction. 33 northbound stop and go at 22. In Allentown, North Front Street closed at West Chew Street. Chew Street closed between Front and Railroad Streets. If you see a traffic problem, call our toll-free tip line, 855-ROAD-TIP. I'm Christy O'Brien.
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0: 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You think it's what?
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0: 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Yeah, 3 out of 10 people will get dressed while they're driving. I'll be taking a notice on what's happening on 22 as I'm headed to PPL Center for Luke Bryan tonight. See if people are putting on their new blouse on their way to the show or on MacArthur Road. We'll see. 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
3: For the most part, things are looking good this afternoon. Some delays 78 westbound at Summit Lawn through the construction. 22 westbound stop and go between 512 and Airport Road. Eastbound delays around Cedar Crest. No problems on 309 or 222. In Allentown, North Front Street closed at West Chew Street. Chew Street closed between Front Street and Railroad Street after that fire. If you see a traffic problem, call their toll-free tip line, 855-ROAD-TIP. I'm Christy O'Brien.
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6: A Better Life with Dr. Sanjay Gupta.
7: Osteoporosis affects millions of people in the United States and around the world. It's a disease that basically causes someone's bones to become weak, brittle, and porous, which can increase their risk of fractures. Now, the good news here is there are things you can do other than, or in addition to, taking medications to prevent fractures before it's too late. One is to up your intake of calcium and vitamin D. You also want to eat more protein. One functional medicine dietitian told us that that helps build muscle, and if you're building muscle strength, then you are also building bone strength. You want to be mindful of your workouts. The best ways to build bone density, one therapist told us, are going to be resistance exercises like lifting weights, and also exercises that make your bones take a bit of an impact, such as jumping or even running, just loading the bones a little bit more. I'm Dr. Sanjay Gupta, helping you live a better life.
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0: Hardy, MacArthur, one of my favorite roads in Whitehall. 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It's Sherry Padden. It's the top 5 of 5, the 5 most downloaded songs on the Cat Country 96 app today. What is song number 1 going to be? 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It's Common Sense. Jason Aldean, Luke Bryan, doubling down in Vegas, and you could be there. Check it out. You'll be in Sin City. You'll get 2 nights in a hotel. 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
3: For the most part, things are looking good this afternoon. Dealing with the usual delays, 22 jammed westbound between 512 and Airport Road, eastbound slow between Cedar Crest and 15th. 78 westbound, watch for stop traffic at Summit Lawn with the construction. 33 northbound, stop and go at 22. Also seeing delays northbound at Wind Gap. If you see a traffic problem, call our toll-free tip line, 855-ROAD-TIP. I'm Christy O'Brien.
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19: 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Ask them how the posts in their feed make them feel. These apps are built to be addictive, so kids, all of us in fact, will keep coming back for more, even when we are made to feel worse. It's bizarre. You might need to help your son or daughter reset their algorithm by unfollowing certain accounts and following or interacting with more positive ones. They might need suggestions of other healthier things to do, or to see you leading the way by example and putting your own phone away. In the run-up to bedtime, everyone's phone should go away, no questions asked. And if you need some help, sort of, I guess, resetting expectations, try engaging parents of your kids' friends for a more coordinated effort. I'm Dr. Sanjay Gupta, helping you live a better life.

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0: The fifth most downloaded song on the Cat Country 96 app today is Cody Johnson, The Fall. Number four, Party, MacArthur. Song number three, Kane Brown, Woman. Luke Combs, Be By You. Song number two. Now song number one. Jeez, I wonder what it is. Does that have anything to do with him being at PPL Center tonight? Doors opening at 5:30. Luke Bryan, Country, She Knows It. Cat Country 96, song number one.

0: 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It's our Luke Bryan pregame. 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Doors have opened a few minutes ago at PPL Center. 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Luke Bryan at PPL Center with Cat Country 96.
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5: Dealing with the usual delays this afternoon, 22 westbound jammed at Airport Road, eastbound stop and go between 309 and MacArthur, 78 westbound slow at Summit Lawn through the construction. No problems on 33 or 80. In Allentown, North Front Street closed at West Chew Street. Chew Street remains closed between Front Street and Railroad Street after the fire. If you see a traffic problem, call our toll-free tip line, 855-ROAD-TIP. I'm Christy O'Brien.
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7: A better life with Dr. Sanjay Gupta.
8: By age 35, two-thirds of American men will experience some degree of noticeable hair loss. And by age 50, about 85% of men will have significantly thinning hair. That's according to the American Hair Loss Association. Now, one dermatologist explained that hair loss can either be genetic or it can be triggered by stress, illness, surgery, medications, major life events. No matter the cause, a lot of men, understandably, are frustrated by hair loss because it seems like a loss of control. You can take great care of your scalp by all sorts of expensive lotions and potions, but that might not matter. There are some tried and true medications that might work, like minoxidil or finasteride. But another solution is just shaving it off. And I've heard more and more how liberating this can be for a lot of guys. That's the ultimate control of their appearance. I'm Dr. Sanjay Gupta, helping you live a better life.
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30: 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I have more concert tickets for Billy Currington. 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

Cat Country 96. The biggest question we have tonight is, where is he going to put this in his set? Is he going to sing the song tonight at PPL Center? Lights are going to go down. And he's going to say, I love you, miss you, mean it. 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

0: I hope you shake that on stage tonight at PPL Center. It's a Luke Bryan mini concert on CAC Country 96. Getting set for him tonight. Hey, text HALO, H-A-L-O, to 610-720-9696 to Chris Stapleton. 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
14: A better life with Dr. Sanjay Gupta.
15: There are lots of things you can measure to get an idea of how healthy you are at any given moment. Temperature, heart rate, blood pressure, just to name a few. But how about how healthy you will be and how long you're likely to live? According to a new study out of the University at Buffalo, two simple strength tests are pretty accurate at predicting longevity in older women. One is hand grip strength, and the other is how quickly people can stand up from a seated position without using their arms. By the way, I remember interviewing former President Jimmy Carter when he was quite old and being really impressed how he just popped out of the chair without using his arms. Not a lot of older people can actually do that. But I think the message here is that maintaining strength as you age is going to help you perform everyday activities, but also help you avoid injury and stay independent. I'm Dr. Sanjay Gupta, helping you live a better life.
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Doors open tonight for Luke Bryan at PPL Center, and the music starts around 7 o'clock. Luke will be on somewhere in the vicinity of 9 o'clock. Going to be a sold-out show. What a great night tonight downtown. 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

0: 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We played this hour of music in case you're going to be missing the show tonight. We want you to be there in spirit. Hey, have lunch with Sam Malone this Saturday. Paradise Dogs, Broad Street, Nazareth, 11 till 2. He'll put relish on his dogs and onions and everything. It'll be a great time in Nazareth. Big time in Nazareth, Saturday afternoon with Cat Country 96.
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18: A Better Life with Dr. Sanjay Gupta.
19: Colleague of mine went to a meeting of the primetime seniors the other week. There are programs like this all over the country for people in their 60s, 70s, 80s, and beyond to stay active. It's not just something to keep older folks busy. It helps to keep their bodies in shape and their brains sharp. Showing up with a good attitude is a must, and research shows that having the right mindset actually does lead to better physical aging. So if you need some suggestions to boost your positivity, experts we talked to recommended focusing on goals which can boost your confidence. Practice gratitude, they said. One of the seniors my colleague met told her that just waking up in the morning is, quote, better than the alternative. That's true. Focus on the things you can control. Diet and exercise, and very importantly, surround yourself with positive people, because that can be contagious. I'm Dr. Sanjay Gupta, helping you live a better life.
0: Ozempic, Wegovy, GLP-1s. Every day, one thought haunts you. What if I stop? A British medical journal says you'll gain the weight back 4 times faster. So what now? There is an answer. Alex Cohen patented hypnosis. In fact, a JAMA study says adding behavior therapy to GLP-1s produced 3 times the results. Hypnosis is behavior therapy concentrated. And Alex Cohen hypnosis is the only U.S. patented hypnosis proven useful by the U.S. Patent Office. Ozempic can't talk to your subconscious, where every habit lives. Alex Cohen patented hypnosis does. engineered to destroy cravings, make you full on half the food, and kill late-night fridge attacks, so no more shots. 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
1: Kenny Chesney is gearing up for a huge fall. He's launching his first album on his brand new label, Hey Now Records, with a special release event at Silver Sands Marina on September 25th. The project, produced by Buddy Cannon, includes the rising single Carry On, now just outside the top 10. Kenny says the album was inspired by the way music cracks open a tough moment and takes you places he's never gone before. The title track is out now. Kane Brown is recovering after a terrifying accident on the golf course. He was struck in the ear by a 150-mile-per-hour golf ball, needing 23 stitches, and says he's lucky to be alive. He canceled his Tight End University performance, but told fans he's okay and grateful it wasn't worse. And Jelly Roll proved again he's one of the most generous guys in country. At his New Hampshire show, he spotted a fan who's been to multiple dates and told her she'll never have to buy a ticket again. She later shared that the moment felt like a sign from her late friend. That's your Country Nights Live news update. I'm Bev Rainey.
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6: 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A British medical journal says you'll gain the weight back 4 times faster. 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Alex Gowen patented hypnosis. In fact, a JAMA study says adding behavior therapy to GLP-1s produced 3 times the results. Hypnosis is behavior therapy concentrated. And Alex Gowen hypnosis is the only U.S. patented hypnosis proven useful by the U.S. Patent Office. 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
13: A better life with Dr. Sanjay Gupta.
14: Osteoporosis affects millions of people in the United States and around the world. It's a disease that basically causes someone's bones to become weak, brittle, and porous, which can increase their risk of fractures. Now, the good news here is there are things you can do other than, or in addition to, taking medications to prevent fractures before it's too late. One is to up your intake of calcium and vitamin D. You also want to eat more protein. One functional medicine dietitian told us that that helps build muscle, and if you're building muscle strength, then you are also building bone strength. You want to be mindful of your workouts. The best ways to build bone density, one therapist told us, are going to be resistance exercises like lifting weights, and also exercises that make your bones take a bit of an impact, such as jumping or even running, just loading the bones a little bit more. I'm Dr. Sanjay Gupta, helping you live a better life.
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